Everyone in the field is just time went by. They get a little bit older and a little bit slower. Just put their headphones and they're going to scare them.

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0: From the telegraph.
2: 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Number
0: false if I had Mr. Moore
1: to tell what he was saying. Awesome. His voice was low.
2: Number nine.

0: Watusi, the twist, Eldorado. 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May it serve you well.
1: Maybe it's not
2: there. What?
1: Maybe even then. Suppose you're saying that you become naked.

Jesus fuck off to whoever listens to this, right? You fucking mug. Just shut your fucking mouth. And I hope it's a good fucking adult. No, man, it wasn't really Hutchie. Just someone trying to drop me in the shit. I'm not going to tell you my own name, though. But don't say no to him, right? Because it wasn't him. But if you want his address, I'll give you it. It's 5 Oak Street Fence House, Horny Spring. But it wasn't him, so. But I'd rather you go there and look for me. Okay, because I'm just the fucking thief, right?

When you get into one of these groups, there's only a couple ways you can get out. One is death. The other is mental institutions. Or third, you can't get out.

Bobby Moore and Uwe Seeler were out in the middle exchanging international compliments and meeting the referee, Dienst of Switzerland. You might call this the moment of truth for Alf Ramsey. His 3 years of team building, as the Germans kicked off, coming up for its crucial test. England looked unfamiliar in their red shirts. A long shot gave Banks no trouble. And what a test for the 22 star players, 90 minutes away from the game's highest glory or defeat. In possession was that all-round player, Sigi Heltz, moving into a position spelling danger for England. Banks, alert as usual. The West German attack had bite and purpose. On they came again. An English defensive lapse gave the ball to Haller. And that was it!

0: Tja, brandneue Single der Small Faces und eine zukünftige Nummer 1, All or Nothing. Und zuvor gab es diesen Wochenschaubericht aus den britischen Kinos zum Endspiel. 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Aber die Briten, die Engländer glichen aus. Es gab dann eine englische Führung und am Schluss gab es dann zum Ende der offiziellen Spielzeit den Ausgleich von Wolfgang Weber. 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
1: In the dying minutes of the match, the jubilant English supporters' nerves were strained to breaking point. The World Cup was within England's reach. If only they could keep the lead for a few desperate minutes against the West Germans. Now a team playing their hearts out to keep in the running. Germany would not let up. Then, seconds before the final whistle, agony for England. Weber scored. It had to be extra time. The first period of extra time proved to the full the value of Ramsay's training methods. England began with a vigor and speed astounding after the grueling 90 minutes they'd already played. Charlton and his fellow sharpshooters came back time after time in the Ramsay spirit, believing that with sustained attack, the goals must come. Then Jeff Hurst, cool and collected, had the ball in the net. No, it bounced out. Goal claimed England. No goal protested the Germans. The referee consulted the linesman, who'd been in line with the posts, and goal it was.

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And now you see I've gone out of my mind, and they're coming down.

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1: Hi, Maman.
2: Hi, Aziza.
1: Guess what?
2: What happened?
1: I got married.
2: Aber Mama-chan,
1: what?
2: When? Why?
1: Ugh, I needed a passport.

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1: 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But I remember watching threads and growing up in fear. Grangemouth is a target, son, it all kicks off, we're fucking done. Turn and face the blast and hope you don't survive.